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1: I wanna talk to you. 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
1: 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You know you drive me up a wall, the way you make good for the nasty tricks you pull. Seems like we're making up more than we're making love.

Austin. Your body is a wonderland. 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I'll use my hand. 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
3: 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There's many times that we've loved and we've shared love and made love. It doesn't seem to me like it's enough.

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And something happened, which unleashed the power of our nation.

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